drive to the top. I've been out of shape, taking out the box. I'm an astronaut. 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Now I had, I thought about wreaking havoc on an opposition. Kind of shocking, they want it static with precision. I'm automatic quarterback. I ain't talking second packet. Pack it up on panic. Battle.

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0: Fein.
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0: Vždycky hot.
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0: Fein. 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
1: Next generation.